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B97.

0: everyone, it's Austin. Do you think you can beat me in a simulated round of golf? Well, you have your chance at B-Town Indoor Golf. 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
1: Susan?
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0: Hey everyone, it's Austin. 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
2: Yes, Mom?
1: I wanted to talk to you about something and... Oh, wait. Hold on. I just got a text. Oh, there's another one. Wow. 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
2: 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So many comments on my comment.
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1: Nurse, I need you to apply pressure to the head wound until I can get to it. I'm concerned she's lost too much blood. You in the corner, who are you? You're not supposed to be here.
2: She's my girlfriend, Doctor.
1: You need to wait out in the waiting room.
2: Please, Doctor, I want to stay with her.
1: Look, she's been badly injured. So if you want to do what's best for her, you need to let us do our work.
2: Please, Doctor, she has to be okay. I didn't mean to do this. I love her.
1: 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You were the driver?
2: 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I swear, we went to dinner. I was just buzzed. I only had a few drinks.
1: 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Why didn't you tell us that? In that case, your girlfriend is fine.
3: Hey, sweetie. I feel great. You want to get out of here?
2: 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Really, Doctor? She's really okay?
1: 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No, not really. Nurse, get me a suture kit. Stat.
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3: 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Hold on. I just got a text. Oh, there's another one. 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

0: Hey everyone, it's Austin. 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
1: Nurse, I need you to apply pressure to the head wound until I can get to it. I'm concerned she's lost too much blood.
2: Oh, no.
1: You in the corner, who are you? You're not supposed to be here.
2: She's my girlfriend, Doctor.
1: You need to wait out in the waiting room.
2: Please, Doctor, I want to stay with her.
1: Look, she's been badly injured. So if you want to do what's best for her, you need to let us do our work.
2: Please, Doctor, she has to be okay. I didn't mean to do this. I love her.
1: Wait a second. You were the driver?
2: Yes, but I didn't mean to. I swear, we went to dinner. I was just buzzed. I only had a few drinks.
1: 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Why didn't you tell us that? In that case, your girlfriend is fine.
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0: Today's best music, Beat 97. That is The Weeknd. Now let's check out the weather. Right now it is a little bit misty and 68. Today we do have some patchy fog early on, and then it should be partly cloudy. We do have a chance of patchy smoke coming down from those wildfires, so it might be a little bit hazy out there today. Otherwise, a high around 89. Then tonight, partly cloudy with a low of 72. Tomorrow, we've got some showers on the way, likely throughout the day, with a high around 90. And then on Wednesday, things finally clear up, and it should be nice and sunny, with a high around 79. Coming up here soon, some Alex Warren and some Justin Bieber on B97.
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Music Beat 97. That is Taylor Swift. Coming up this Wednesday, it's IU Football Summer Fan Event. That happens from 5 p.m. to 7 p.m. over at Memorial Stadium. It is totally free to attend. Chances to meet the players, get some food, and more. Up next, this is Risk It All from Bruno Mars. Just a chance.

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0: 97, a throwback there from Katy Perry. Coming up this weekend, Bryant Park Pool has a really fun event. Saturday night, it is movie in the pool time. So they do a lot of movies in the parks with Parks and Rec. This one is actually happening in the pool. They'll be showing Mamma Mia. The pool opens up at 8:15 and then the movie starts around 9. Coming up soon, some Eminem. Right now, it's Kalani on B97.
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0: 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That's Lil Nas X and Jack Harlow. 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
1: This is your B97 Sports Update. I'm Austin Render. The City Golf Championships wrapped up this weekend. Jason Bannister won his fifth consecutive men's championship title with a 3-1 win over Mitch Orme. Ryan Muehlhaus won his first senior division title with a 2-1 win over Matt Till. And Ike Martin wins again the Super Senior Division, his 14th city title, with a 2-up victory over Dan Neubecker. And a former city standout, Doak Henry Jr., inducted into the Bloomington City Golf Hall of Fame on Sunday. He won the City Golf Tournament back in 2019 and reached the finals in both 2020 and 2022. The World Cup belongs to Spain after a 1-0 extra time victory over Argentina. Argentina handed a red card in the second half stoppage time, and eventually Spain took advantage of the extra man with a goal from Ferran Torres in the 106th minute to win their second ever World Cup title. England won an exciting third place game on Saturday, 6-4 over France. In that game, France's Kylian Mbappe with a couple of goals, now the all-time leading goal scorer in World Cup history, passing Lionel Messi. New Zealander Ryan Fox was a surprise winner at the Open Championship on Sunday. He finished with a birdie on 18 to shoot 10 under, one ahead of Cameron Young, who shot a final round 64 to vault up the leaderboard. 54-hole leader Sam Burns with an early birdie but would never birdie again en route to a final round 72 and a third place finish. World number one Scottie Scheffler finished fourth along with hometown favorite Tommy Fleetwood, both at 7 under, three shots back. That was your B97 Sports Update.
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6: Now for the weather. It's brought to you this time by IU Credit Union. Right now, it is a little bit misty and 68. Today, some patchy fog this morning, then patchy smoke possible throughout the day with a high around 89. Then tonight, partly cloudy with a low of 72. Tomorrow, showers likely with a high of 90. And then on Wednesday, nice and clear, sunny throughout the day with a high around 79.
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That is Alex Warren. Coming up in a few, your B97 birthday shout outs. 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
3: Me not working hard. Yeah, right, picture that with a Kodak. Or better yet, go to Times Square, take a picture of me with a Kodak. Took my life from negative to positive, I just want y'all to know that. And tonight, let's enjoy life. Pit

0: B97, that is Taylor Swift. Now for your B97 birthday shoutouts, brought to you by IU Auditorium. So first of all, we have Sammy. Happy 11th birthday from your parents.
1: Happy birthday.
0: And then we have Tom. Happy 53rd birthday from your sister, Delilah.
1: Happy birthday.
0: Huge happy birthday. Then we've got a few celebrity birthdays. We have Julianne Hough is 38.
1: That's a good one.
0: Yeah, Gisele Bündchen, 46. Okay. Okay. All right. And then we have Sandra Oh.
1: Oh.
0: Yeah. She's 55.
1: Happy birthday.
0: Happy birthday. And then we have Terry Irwin.
1: Okay.
0: 62. And that's pretty much it.
1: Okay.
0: That's a pretty good list.
1: That is a pretty solid list for this Monday morning.
0: Yeah.
1: Yeah. Happy birthday, everybody.
0: Happy birthday. And remember, if you have a birthday coming up, just send us a text at 812-339-9797. We'll get your birthday shout out on the air. Coming up in a few, your local news update with Skip Daly on B97.
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8: Thanks, Macy and Olivia. Good morning, and here's what's happening. The FDA announced that Taco Bell has stopped using lettuce from Taylor Farms, a Mexico-based supplier who reportedly is at the center of the Cyclospora outbreak. Although numbers are believed to be higher, there have been 1,600 confirmed cases of the illness, which causes gastrointestinal problems, outbreaking in 5 U.S. states, including Indiana. Hundreds braved the heat this weekend to celebrate Grand Falloon, a summer festival series sponsored by the IU Arts and Humanities Council. Grand Falloon brings together musicians, artists, and thinkers for a celebration of art, ideas, and community, inspired by Hoosier author Kurt Vonnegut. This past weekend was a concert in Switchyard Park in Bloomington featuring musicians Jillian Welch and Dave Rawlings. The next and last scheduled 2026 concert is August the 26th. And West Kirkwood Avenue in Bloomington will experience closures for the following 2 weeks, beginning today. Access to local businesses and residents on the street will be maintained. This is Skip Daly, and that's a look at your B97 News.

0: Today's best music, Beat 97, that is Leon Thomas. So, of course, the big news last week, other than the World Cup, which wasn't as important, The Odyssey came out.
1: Yes, Christopher Nolan's The Odyssey came out.
0: And you got to go see it.
1: I saw it. A lot of people got to go see it.
0: Yeah, that's true.
1: I wasn't just the one person to go see it this weekend.
0: You were the one person in this room. I did not make it out there.
1: But it was just so... so spectacular.
0: Yeah.
1: I was very wary because I didn't know how much I was going to enjoy it. I'm being honest. I was just like, yeah, it's going to look cool. It's going to be cool. It's going to have all these big action scenes. But like, is it going to be The Odyssey?
0: Yeah.
1: And Christopher Nolan, he sort of used it as the way he interpreted it, I thought was so smart. And I think he did it in such a way that if you like Nolan films, you're going to really enjoy how he sort of dissects The Odyssey.
0: Okay.
1: And I found myself, it's a 3-hour long movie.
0: Yeah.
1: And the middle part, a lot of people talk about how the middle of The Odyssey is, it was kind of like dips down a little bit. But I think there's so many good nuggets in that section.
0: Okay.
1: When they go to the Circe's Island, that was a huge standout for me in the movie.
0: Oh, okay.
1: He really like digs into a well of horror.
0: Yeah.
1: Which we've never really seen him do.
0: Right.
1: So I really liked that. I thought the themes that he explored were great. I think everyone was fantastic. Like, everyone's in it. And everyone does a pretty good job. I think Matt Damon does a good job being the center, being Odysseus. I liked the, like, Nolan likes to tell his stories, like, non-linearly.
0: Yeah.
1: And, like, The Odyssey is the perfect, like, place to do that.
0: Because
1: it's a non-linear story. I really like The Odyssey.
0: Yeah, yeah.
1: I'm a huge... like, I like the book.
0: Yeah.
1: I like the book, whatever. But I really, really, really liked The Odyssey. And
0: okay.
1: I keep thinking about it.
0: Yeah.
1: Oh, it's such a... like, I've really been thinking about it all weekend. And I gotta see it again. I just saw it at the normal movie theater. I did not see it in IMAX. I didn't see it in 70mm. I was really also worried that it wouldn't translate to a normal screen because they filmed it just all on IMAX. And so a lot of it, like, gets cut off. But it still looks very, very good.
0: Okay, that's good to know.
1: Yeah, I thought it was just so good. I really recommend it. It's a 3-hour gauntlet, but it is just so rewarding at the end.
0: Right.
1: And it did meet my expectations.
0: Okay.
1: And I gotta go see it again.
0: Yeah.
1: So I highly, highly recommend going to see The Odyssey.
0: Yeah, very exciting. Because I feel like all of the reviews for this movie have been almost too good to be true.
1: Yes.
0: So it's really good to hear that it actually met those expectations for you.
1: Absolutely.
0: Well, coming up here soon, some Olivia Dean and some Steve Lacy on B97.
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2: This is your B97 Sports Update. I'm Austin Render. The City Golf Championships wrapped up this weekend. Jason Bannister won his fifth consecutive men's championship title with a 3-1 win over Mitch Orme. Ryan Muehlhaus won his first senior division title with a 2-1 win over Matt Till. And Ike Martin wins again. The Super Senior Division, his 14th city title, with a 2-up victory over Dan Neubecker. And a former city standout, Doak Henry Jr., inducted into the Bloomington City Golf Hall of Fame on Sunday. He won the City Golf Tournament back in 2019 and reached the finals in both 2020 and 2022. The World Cup belongs to Spain after a 1-0 extra time victory over Argentina. Argentina handed a red card in the second half stoppage time, and eventually Spain took advantage of the extra man with a goal from Ferran Torres in the 106th minute to win their second ever World Cup title. England won an exciting third place game on Saturday, 6-4 over France. In that game, France's Kylian Mbappe with a couple of goals, now the all-time leading goal scorer in World Cup history, passing Lionel Messi. New Zealander Ryan Fox was a surprise winner at the Open Championship on Sunday. He finished with a birdie on 18 to shoot 10 under, one ahead of Cameron Young, who shot a final round 64 to vault up the leaderboard. 54-hole leader Sam Burns with an early birdie but would never birdie again en route to a final round 72 and a third place finish. World number one Scottie Scheffler finished fourth along with hometown favorite Tommy Fleetwood, both at 7 under, three shots back. That was your B97 Sports Update.
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1: Now for the weather, brought to you this time by Menards. Right now, a little bit misty out there and 69. Today, we do have a chance of seeing some patchy smoke throughout the day coming down from those wildfires. Otherwise, today it should be mostly sunny with a high around 89. Then tonight, partly cloudy with a low of 72. Tomorrow, showers likely with a high of 90. And then on Wednesday, things clear up and it should be sunny throughout the day with a high around 79.
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1: Huntrix coming up here soon. Right now, some Billie Eilish on V97.

A throwback from Kelly Clarkson on B97. Today's best music. Join Pam. She's going to be at the IU Football Summer Fan Fest this Wednesday on the 22nd out at Memorial Stadium. That's going on from 6 to 8 p.m. Right now, Post Malone and Morgan Wallen. I Had Some Help on B97.

0: Today's best music feat, 97. That is the latest from Benson Boone, who was in town last night, kind of in town. He was in Indy. That's our neck of the woods.
1: He was in the state.
0: Yeah, he was in the state, not everybody is. You know, not everybody's coming to Indiana right now, and I find that pretty offensive.
1: And Benson Boone, it seemed like it was a fun night.
0: Yeah, it seemed like a lot of fun.
1: It seemed like it was a lot of people were really excited. Gainbridge posted a bunch of fun photos.
0: Yeah.
1: And yeah, so Benson Boone, thank you for coming to Indiana.
0: Yeah, thank you.
1: We were happy to have you.
0: Yeah, and there are more people coming to Indiana, and that's actually our 97 days of giveaways today. We do have your chance to see some really great concerts actually in our neck of the woods, like right here over in Ellettsville, at the Tier 10 Summer Concert Series. Going through the fall, there are a lot of great shows coming up. What you can win right now is a 4-pack of tickets. So it's actually 2 pairs of 4-packs.
1: Okay.
0: Or no, what is it? 1 pair of 4-packs? Listen, it's tickets for 2 people to go to 4 concerts.
1: 2 people can go to 4 concerts, so
0: that's what we've got.
1: A pair of 4-pack. That's what it is.
0: Yeah, you get it. You're getting 8 tickets, okay? And so the big show that we're really excited about, Jody Messina.
1: Yes.
0: I love Jody Messina. And she is also with Montgomery Gentry, Eddie Montgomery, the Kentucky Headhunters, and Dylan Carmichael.
1: Ooh.
0: That's all one show.
1: And that's in August.
0: Yeah, that is coming up in August. And then it also includes tickets for another August concert, a September concert, and an October concert featuring bands like Cody Eichert and the Sidewinders, and the American Ride, a Toby Keith tribute, and more. So a lot of concerts here, and all you have to do is text Tier 10 to 812-339-9797. Again, text Tier 10 to 812-339-9797 for your chance to see Jody Messina and more coming up soon at the Tier 10 Summer Concert Series. Coming up in a few, we'll check out your local news update, then some Olivia Rodrigo on the way on
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3: Thanks, Stacey and Olivia. Good morning, and here's what's happening. The FDA announced that Taco Bell has stopped using lettuce from Taylor Farms, a Mexico-based supplier who reportedly is at the center of the Cyclospora outbreak. Although numbers are believed to be higher, there have been 1,600 confirmed cases of the illness, which causes gastrointestinal problems, outbreaking in five U.S. states, including Indiana. Hundreds braved the heat this weekend to celebrate Grand Falloon, a summer festival series sponsored by the IU Arts and Humanities Council. Grand Falloon brings together musicians, artists, and thinkers for a celebration of art, ideas, and community, inspired by Hoosier author Kurt Vonnegut. This past weekend was a concert in Switchyard Park in Bloomington featuring musicians Jillian Welch and Dave Rawlings. The next and last scheduled 2026 concert is August the 26th. And West Kirkwood Avenue in Bloomington will experience closures for the following 2 weeks, beginning today. Access to local businesses and residents on the street will be maintained. This is Skip Daly, and that's a look at your B97 News.

0: Best Music Beat 97. That is Ariana Grande. Now for the B-Town Beat, let's see what's going on in Bloomington right now. So the City of Bloomington Animal Care and Control are waiving all adoption fees on adult cats through the end of the month.
1: Oh, wow.
0: Yeah, so that is really cool. Any adult cats 6 months or older and kitten adoption fees are also reduced to $50 for the rest of the month.
1: Oh, that's so awesome. Because they have a lot of cats. That's kind of the issue right now. And so they're trying to get some. So if you've been on the fence about getting a cat.
0: Yeah.
1: It's a very good time to do that.
0: Now is a really good time.
1: Their social media is full of like the cutest cats you've ever seen on earth.
0: Cute. And they did have a really successful adoption event on Friday.
1: Yes.
0: But they definitely still could use some more help. If you're able to foster, that is also something that they're looking for right now for cats and dogs. So definitely keep that in mind if you got a little extra space in your home.
1: Yes.
0: If you could take care of someone.
1: I think they're also going to do another one of those free days in a couple of weeks.
0: Okay.
1: So if you don't get them to the end of the month, I think they're going to have it also in August as well. So
0: if
1: you're really on the fence about getting a cat right now, you have a couple more weeks to think about it. But yeah, their socials, all their information's on the Bloomington website. And it's just gotta get some shout outs out there.
0: Yeah,
1: gotta get the word out.
0: Yeah, and if you want to go out there and check out some of the pets they have available for adoption, they're open every day except Wednesday, and they open at noon every day. You can find more info over at bloomington.in.gov. Coming up here soon, some Olivia Dean and some Tame Impala on B97.
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0: 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Now let's talk sports with Austin Render, brought to you by Overhead Door.
1: This is your Beat 97 sports update. I'm Austin Render. The City Golf Championships wrapped up this weekend. Jason Bannister won his fifth consecutive men's championship title with a 3-1 win over Mitch Orme. Ryan Muehlhaus won his first senior division title with a 2-1 win over Matt Till. And Ike Martin wins again the Super Senior Division, his 14th city title, with a 2-up victory over Dan Neubecker. And a former city standout, Doak Henry Jr., inducted into the Bloomington City Golf Hall of Fame on Sunday. He won the City Golf Tournament back in 2019 and reached the finals in both 2020 and 2022. The World Cup belongs to Spain after a 1-0 extra time victory over Argentina. Argentina handed a red card in the second half stoppage time, and eventually Spain took advantage of the extra man with a goal from Ferran Torres in the

0: 106th minute to win their second ever World Cup title. England won an exciting third place game on Saturday, 6-4 over France. In that game, France's Kylian Mbappe with a couple of goals, now the all-time leading goal scorer in World Cup history, passing Lionel Messi. New Zealander Ryan Fox was a surprise winner at the Open Championship on Sunday. He finished with a birdie on 18 to shoot 10 under, one ahead of Cameron Young, who shot a final round 64 to vault up the leaderboard. 54-hole leader Sam Burns with an early birdie but would never birdie again en route to a final round 72 and a third place finish. World number one Scottie Scheffler finished fourth along with hometown favorite Tommy Fleetwood, both at 7 under, three shots back. That was your B97 Sports Update.
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3: Now for the weather. 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So right now, a little bit misty out there and 69. Today, we do have a chance of patchy smoke from the wildfires throughout the day, a high around 89 and mostly sunny. Then tonight, it should be partly cloudy with a low of 72. Tomorrow, showers likely and a high around 90. And then on Wednesday, things clear up, should be sunny throughout the day with a high around 79.
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B97, that is Zara Larsson. Coming up this Saturday night, a movie in the pool at Bryant Park Pool. They'll be showing Mamma Mia. 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

Sienna Spyro on B97, today's best music, just about 2 weeks out from Taste of Bloomington happening on August 1st. That's going to be at Kirkwood from 3 to 10 p.m. Twice as many food vendors. Very excited for that. Right now, Rima and Selena Gomez, let's calm down on B97.

0: B97. That is David Guetta with Sia. Good morning and happy Monday. Thanks for joining us on the show today. It's brought to you by Smithville and Monroe County YMCA. Olivia, did you have a good weekend?
1: I had a great weekend. I soaked up the sun. Ooh. I spent some time outside.
0: Wow.
1: I saw the Odyssey.
0: Oh, yeah.
1: And I really liked it.
0: Yeah.
1: Yeah, I had a very positive, good weekend. What about you?
0: Yeah, me too. I was not outside. I was very much inside. I was cleaning. I was watching a lot of soccer. Mm. The third place game, so much fun.
1: Okay.
0: It was so great to watch. I've never seen that many goals in a soccer game before.
1: I didn't watch it.
0: It was crazy. It was insane.
1: I loved watching everyone celebrate the World Cup.
0: Yeah.
1: Soccer is not my sport.
0: Yeah.
1: I loved seeing the Muppets.
0: Yeah, the Muppets at the halftime show. That was so fun.
1: I loved seeing Tom Cruise.
0: Yeah.
1: That was kind of it for me on the soccer front.
0: Jason Sudeikis, Ted Lasso was there, man. It was great.
1: I loved seeing all of those people, you know. The soccer game, it was fine.
0: It was fine.
1: Congratulations to the World Cup.
0: Yeah.
1: Just the World Cup in general.
0: Yeah, the final wasn't quite as fun as the third place game, but it was still a good game, and I wanted Spain to win, so I was happy.
1: There we go. So that's all that matters.
0: Exactly. Well, it's about time for us to head out, but Pam will be on in just a couple minutes. On the way before then, some Taylor Swift and some Bruno Mars on B97.
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16: So, Jacqueline.
17: Yes, Mom?
16: I wanted to talk to you about something and... Oh, wait. Hold on. I just got a text. Oh, there's another one. Wow. Busy, busy me. So, anyway...
17: 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I just got a message. My friends keep commenting on my comment. Oh, there's another one. So many comments on my comment.
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0: B97 with Kehlani Wednesday. I am so pumped up. I'm going to be broadcasting live from the south end of Memorial Stadium. It is a summer fan event. You can stop by and see Hoosier the Bison. Got a little meet and greet going on there. There's also going to be some IU football team members there. They'll have IU football yard signs available and food trucks. It's going to be a lot of fun. IU Athletics is offering free tours of Memorial Stadium. And fans can take photos with the college football playoff championship trophy right on the field. Again, this is going on Wednesday. I'll be broadcasting live from this event. Go Hoosiers! We'll be right back with new music from Dominic Fike.
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0: B97 Chainsmokers featuring Halsey with Closer. So coming up at noon, of course, it's the Retro Lunch Hour. 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A reminder, Here Come the Mummies will be at the Bluebird this Saturday night. I get to talk to one of the mummies tomorrow during the Retro Lunch Hour and be listening this week for your chance to win tickets to that show. 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

Hey, this Wednesday, make sure you join me. It is going to be so much fun. This Wednesday from 5 to 8, it is Summer Fan Event with IU Football. It's happening at the South End Zone Plaza, and it's going on, it looks like 5 to 7, 6 to 8, something like that. There's going to be Indiana football yard signs available while they last. Also, you can meet members of the IU football team, and of course, you can come see Hoosier the Bison, and fans can take photos with the College Football Playoff Championship trophy that'll be right on the field. So, gonna be a lot of fun. Fan Fest coming up this Wednesday, and I'll be there with B97.

0: right now, it doesn't look like it's going to rain, so that's good. So lots of tickets to give away again this week, part of the 97 days of giveaways. Here come the Mummies at the Bluebird this Saturday night. If you want to go, text your first and last name to 812-339-9797. That'll get you in the running to win Here Come the Mummy tickets for Saturday night at the Bird. 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

0: come on, ride it. So the World Cup is done. I tell you what, I got on the bandwagon and started watching, and a lot of it was because of all the joy I was seeing in so many reels on social media. I fell in love with Norway and their rowing, and just all of them. Messi, I mean, Jude from England. I just love them all. And everything was just so happy, and I think it was what a lot of us needed, you know, for the summer. So it's sad it's not going to be around for another 4 years, but what a cool experience it was while here. So today is National Get Out of the Doghouse Day. It's also International Cake Day, Fortune Cookie Day, Lollipop Day, International Chess Day, and it is Ugly Truck Day. As far as the weather forecast, fair, we got that smoke in the air, sunshine, high today 87, partly cloudy tonight, low 72. For tomorrow, showers are likely early in the day, then a chance of storms later on. High tomorrow, 89. Chance of storms early Tuesday night, otherwise partly cloudy, low 65. Right now, we got haze in the area. We are at 80. Queen is coming up.
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That is Benson Boone. 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
1: B97 with Taylor Swift. So taking a look at the weather forecast today, mostly sunny, but kind of hazy. We got that smoke in the air, so that's happening. High today, 87. Partly cloudy tonight, low 72. And tomorrow, it looks like showers are likely early, and then a chance of thunderstorms. High tomorrow, 89. Bruno Mars coming up.
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0: B97, that is Ray. Wednesday, it is Indiana Football Summer Fan Night happening 6 to 8 on the south side of Memorial Stadium. They'll have yard signs while they last, IU football, giveaways, food trucks. Hoosier the Bison will be there, plus autographs, photos with championship trophies on the field, and a lot more, too. Again, Summer Fan Night this Wednesday at Memorial Stadium. I'll be there broadcasting live. Going to be a good time from 6 until 8. Justin Bieber coming up.
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What's up? It's Kev right here on B97. Happy Monday afternoon. Weekend was pretty eventful. Gave us a World Cup final, celebrity crowd, Drake losing another sports bet. So clearly some people had a more expensive Sunday than the rest of us. Partly cloudy tonight. Storms are likely tomorrow. Wednesday actually looks like the reward for getting through Tuesday. We'll get into the week without making Monday any more dramatic than it already is. Here's Chapel Row on B97.

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I see the parties and diamonds. Sometimes when I close my eyes, 6 months of torture. You sold to some forbidden paradise. I loved you truly. You gotta laugh at the stupid.

Olivia Rodrigo on B97. So Drake reportedly put $1.5 million on Argentina to beat Spain in the World Cup final. And guess what? Spain won. 1-0. So yeah, apparently the Drake curse made it all the way to soccer. He already lost $1 million on Conor McGregor, then turned around and lost another $1.5 million in the World Cup. At that point, I don't need a financial advisor. I just need to see who Drake picked and just do the opposite. Here's Sabrina Carpenter on B97.

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1: On the next episode of Unsolved Mysteries, who's responsible for penning the prophecies concealed within those tantalizing treats known as fortune cookies? Prepare to step into the shadows as we meet the reclusive wordsmiths, calling themselves the Fortune Scribes. They've spent a lifetime cloaked in secrecy as they gather in clandestine locations to type fortunes that will traverse the globe. These covert operatives ensure that each cookie is imbued with just the right amount of prophecy, neither too vague nor too specific. But who the heck are these fortune puppeteers? Some theorists speculate that they're members of a shadowy elite known as the Fortune Cookie Illuminati. Others theorize that extraterrestrial beings have infiltrated the cookie industry, sharing their celestial wisdom with humankind in bite-sized messages. No matter what the answer may be, our investigative team is ready to expose an intricate web of deception. But the journey doesn't end there. We'll also uncover the dark underbelly of fortune cookie manufacturing as we try to determine once and for all how those tiny slips of paper are put inside the cookies in the first place. Whispers suggest that ancient techniques are employed, with secrets passed down through generations that are guarded like ancient treasures. Or maybe not, but who knows? We'll investigate the curious case of the cookie connection on the next episode of Unsolved Mysteries.
2: Cookie!
0: Fortune always says something like, patience brings success. Mine should say, you ate too much lo mein. Here's Olivia Dean on B97.

0: Throwback from Halsey right here on B97. 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Rest of the afternoon into tonight, partly cloudy with a low around 72. Showers and thunderstorms coming Tuesday, especially before 3 o'clock, then a slight chance after 5. Should see a high near 90, and some of those gusts can get pretty high. Wednesday, sunny and much more nicer with a high near 79. More today's best music coming up next.
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So it looks like Pillsbury had to recently recall 735,000 rolls sold at Walmart because some of the dough may contain glass. It's one of those recalls where you don't need a lot of convincing. Usually it's like, this may contain traces of something. This one is glass. That's not a breakfast side. That's a hardware problem pretending to be bread. If you bought hard roll dough or Kaiser roll dough at Walmart, check the recall before you start making dinner dangerous. Here's Sienna Spiro with Die on This Hill.

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0: looks like Adam Sandler called the Nantucket Police Department because he was trying to find an outdoor basketball court. This might actually be the most Adam Sandler reason to call a police department. Not an emergency, not a crime. Just a man on vacation who needed to hoop and figured dispatch might know the local run. Honestly, it's respectful. Here's the call.
1: Nantucket Safety, this line is recorded.
2: Hi, how are you? I'm visiting your island right now, and I was wondering if you could answer a question. I like to play basketball. Is there any outdoor courts where people play?
1: Off the top of my head, there's only one I can think of that's outside, and I'm not even sure if it's available to the public right now, but it's behind the Muse lane.
2: Okay, thank you. I'll check it out.
1: All right, you're welcome. All right, you're welcome.
2: Thanks.
0: I love that he called like a normal dad asking where the nearest hardware store is. Famous, but still trying to find a court. It's awesome. Here's Leon Thomas with Mike.

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0: 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Rest of the afternoon into tonight, going to be partly cloudy with a low around 72. Tuesday brings showers and storms before 3, then a slight chance after 5. Should see a high near 90. Wednesday looks sunny and cooler with a high near 79. On the way, we'll throw in Harry Styles and Taylor Swift right here on B97.
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0: Lose Control from Teddy Swims on B97. My name's Kev, just in front of the 5 o'clock freakout. We're getting geared up for it right now. What do you want to hear? Let me know. 339-9797 is the number to shoot us a text right now. 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
1: Thanks, Kev. Good afternoon, and here's what's happening. The FDA announced that Taco Bell has stopped using lettuce from Taylor Farms, a Mexico-based supplier who reportedly is at the center of the cyclospora outbreak. Although numbers are believed to be higher, there have been 1,600 confirmed cases of the illness, which causes gastrointestinal problems, outbreaking in 5 U.S. states, including Indiana. A food truck thinks being banned from the Indiana State Capitol is in violation of the First Amendment and is considering legal action. Smash Daddy Burger, Fries, etc., who is said to have been a regular at the government grounds for a couple of years, has been asked to leave following a complaint about a slogan on the side of their vehicle, which is considered a double entendre. And West Kirkwood Avenue in Bloomington will experience closures for the following 2 weeks beginning today. Access to local businesses and residents on the street will be maintained. This is Skip Daly, and that's a look at your B97 News.
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B97, today's best music. It is the 5 o'clock freakout. Kick things off with Bruno, then you heard Dochi. Let's take a quick pause, look at that traffic, all brought to you by Adventure Auto Glass. Looks like filming for the new movie Little Five is going to be affecting some streets around campus today. Grant Street between 8th and 6th, 7th Street between Lincoln and Dunn, and Park Avenue between 10th and 9th are all in the mix today and tomorrow. So give yourself some room if you're cutting through that side of town. The bypass still going to do bypass things, but the campus and downtown side streets are where the surprise detours could get a little annoying. Let's get back to the 5 o'clock freakout, all sponsored with Coughlin Orthodontics and Classic Bowling Land. Shoot me a text at 339-9797 right now. It's Olivia Dean with Man I Need.

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Happy Monday and happy 5 o'clock freak out. My name is Kev. Just heard Miles Smith with Stargazing. We'll get back to the freak out after a quick look at your weather forecast. 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Quick weather, partly cloudy tonight with a low around 72. Tuesday brings some showers and storms before 3. Got a high near 90. And Wednesday looks sunny and cooler with a high near 79. Remember, those request lines are open. Shoot us a text at 339-9797. 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Requested Taylor Swift off the new Toy Story movie. Here's I Knew It, I Knew You on B97.

0: B97, it is the 5 o'clock freak out. Time to take a quick look at what is trending. Looks like the World Cup final had a ridiculous celebrity crowd, including Will Ferrell, Matt Damon, Jason Sudeikis, Timothée Chalamet, Jay-Z, Beyonce, Kylie Jenner, Justin Bieber, Tom Cruise, and Jennifer Hudson were all spotted. At that point, the stands had a better cast than most streaming shows. Jenny's Ice Cream is celebrating the end of the World Cup with a Ted Lasso-inspired flavor called Biscuits with the Boss. It's salted butter sweet cream ice cream with shortbread cookie pieces. Looks like McDonald's has two new breakfast sandwiches coming tomorrow. One has honey brown butter with bacon, egg, and cheese. The other swaps in crispy chicken. Olive Garden now requires a photo ID for its never-ending pasta pass. Honestly, that's fair. Unlimited pasta is a serious business. You can't have people out there with fake ravioli identities. Tesla has a balance bike for kids coming July 31st. It's for ages 2 to 5. Costs around $225. It has no pedals and ships later in August. And Kyle Busch's 11-year-old son, Brexton, won his first race. Sweet moment for the family after losing Kyle earlier this year. That's what's trending right here on B97. 5 o'clock freakout continues next right here on B97. Alex Warren is coming up.
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0: 5 o'clock freak out right here on B97. Just heard special request from Jelly Roll. That is Need a Favor. Still got time to get those requests in. If there's something you want to hear, let us know. Shoot us a text 339-9797. Freak out brought to you by Coglin Orthodontics and Classic Bowling Lanes. Right now, we got to check in with Skip Daly with a look at your news, all sponsored by Keller Heating and Air Conditioning. Tuesday looks stormy, but the heat is still hanging around. 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
1: Thanks, Kev. Good afternoon, and here's what's happening. The FDA announced that Taco Bell has stopped using lettuce from Taylor Farms, a Mexico-based supplier who reportedly is at the center of the cyclospora outbreak. Although numbers are believed to be higher, there have been 1,600 confirmed cases of the illness, which causes gastrointestinal problems, outbreaking in 5 U.S. states, including Indiana. A food truck thinks being banned from the Indiana state capitol is in violation of the First Amendment and is considering legal action. Smash Daddy Burger, Fries, etc., who is said to have been a regular at the government grounds for a couple of years, has been asked to leave following a complaint about a slogan on the side of their vehicle, which is considered a double entendre. And West Kirkwood Avenue in Bloomington will experience closures for the following 2 weeks beginning today. Access to local businesses and residents on the street will be maintained. This is Skip Daly, and that's a look at your B97 News.
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Some World Cup final numbers, and they are exactly as wild as you'd expect. Analysts estimate more than 14 billion beers were drank during the tournament. Hidden Valley says ranch sales jumped because foreign tourists discovered ranch dressing, and fans bought around 350,000 cheap souvenir cowboy hats to wear with their country's soccer jersey. That's America hosting the World Cup in one sentence. Soccer jersey, cowboy hat, ranch on the table, beer in hand, and someone explaining stoppage time like they invented it. Here's Taylor Swift with Opalite on B97.

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0: B97, today's best music. All right, I am out. That's going to wrap it up for me. Partly cloudy tonight with a low around 72. Tuesday brings showers and storms before 3, slight chance after 5. And then Wednesday looks like the pick of the next few days. Sunny, cooler, with a high near 79. I'll do it again with you tomorrow. Olivia's coming up next. I'm Kev, right here on B97. Later.
1: Feel the summer. It's where I want to be. From brunch near the square to golden hour by the water, this is summer on B97. Gotta be all summer. Today's best music.
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11: So, Jacqueline.
12: Yes, Mom?
11: I wanted to talk to you about something and... Oh, wait. Hold on. I just got a text. Oh, there's another one. Wow. Busy, busy me. So, anyway...
12: Oh, wait, Mom. I just got a message. My friends keep commenting on my comment. Oh, there's another one. So many comments on my comment.
13: 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Playoffs!
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B97, today's best music, Benson Boone. That is Time of My Life. Something new from him. And if you saw Benson Boone this weekend, he was up in Indy. Looks like that was a ton of fun. I loved all the pictures that Gainbridge Fieldhouse was posting about it. It looked like it was just a blast. So if you had a good time, I want to know about it. Text me in 812-339-9797. Speaking of new music, this is newer. It's Ariana Grande off her album coming out in 2 weeks. Tape That I Made You Love Me. I'm B97, today's best music.

0: Gracie Abrams. That's so true. On today's Best Music, B97. Gracie Abrams' latest album came out this past Friday called Daughter from Hell. If you liked it, if you hated it, if you were so in the middle, I need to know your thoughts. 812-339-9797. I haven't heard all of it. I've heard the big singles. People are liking Mini Bar. I've been seeing that one a lot. I've been hearing some clips. I want to know all the thoughts. And yeah, it's always good to get some new Gracie Abrams music out there. I got a throwback from the All-American Rejects and a look at your weather. It's on the way on today's Best Music, B97.
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10: 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Stat.
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American Rejects, a throwback from them on B97, today's best music. That's Swing Swing. I'm Olivia. Let's get you a look at your weather. Rest of your evening into tonight, looking partly cloudy out there. Your low is going to be around 72 degrees. On your Tuesday, there are some chances of some showers, possibly some thunderstorms throughout your day going to be going on, and your high is 90 degrees. Your Tuesday night's going to clear out, going to be a low of 65 degrees. And then on Wednesday, sunny skies with a high around 79 degrees. I got a great throwback from Outkast and a great Taylor Swift throwback as well. We're getting crazy right now. Leon Thomas, it's Mutt on B97, today's best music.

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